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5: Hi, I'm Phoebe Humphrey. One Nation's migration policy is being labelled as a hit to Australia's economy. Pauline Hanson's party wants to cut 750,000 visas over the next 3 years, but the president of the Farmers Association, Hamish McIntyre, has told Nine that'll have a massive impact on our crops.
6: We desperately need these working holiday makers, on our farms in regional Australia now and in our community.
5: Labor is losing ground on the economy with a new Resolve poll showing more voters are now backing the Liberals to manage economic challenges and government debt. Almost three quarters of respondents are worried about the federal debt, while half say cutting spending is the best way to tackle the deficit. As Aussie fuel prices surge, Donald Trump has warned Ukraine to stop its attack on Russian diesel refineries. The US president says Volodymyr Zelensky's drone attacks could threaten global fuel stocks.
7: He has to stop knocking out diesel fuel in Russia. Let them go after targets, but not diesel fuel.
5: It comes as the federal government is reportedly considering another cut to the fuel excise. A new health department report has found specialist healthcare is becoming increasingly unaffordable as billions in extra costs are being passed on to patients. It's found out-of-pocket expenses have jumped by 75% since 2019. And a new survey has revealed a gap in Australia's disaster preparedness. The Red Cross finding while 83% of Aussies expect to be affected by a disaster or emergency within the next 5 years, one in three don't feel confident about what to do when it happens. In sport, Alexander Zverev is now a two-time Grand Slam champ, defeating Ben Shelton in four sets in this morning's US Open final. The American full of praise for his German opponent.
8: You work harder than anyone I know. You put more hours on the court than anyone I know. And sincerely happy for you guys to hold this title.
5: They're on Nine. And Kimi Antonelli has extended his lead in the Drivers' Championship after winning the Spanish F1 Grand Prix overnight. Aussie Oscar Piastri finished eighth. That's the latest news and sport.
4: Remix weather.
5: Partly cloudy in Sydney, 26. Melbourne, a shower or two, 19. Mostly sunny and 25 in Brisbane. Adelaide, a shower or two and 18. Similar in Canberra, 21. Perth, 24 and partly cloudy. A possible late shower in Hobart, 21. And sunny in Darwin, 35.
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0: 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We are playing the perfect mix of the music you love. I hope you had a great weekend. Also, thank you to Tom for the morning. He is going to be back with you after 4 p.m. today. But until then, it's just the two of us. It's the 14th of September. Where is this month going? Seriously, before we know it, it's going to be 3 months until the end of the year. But right now, it's exciting times. Footy final season is on and we're giving you the chance to win a $500 Chemist Warehouse voucher. I'll let you know how to win that later in this hour. So make sure you're tuning in with me. And after this short break, I'm pushing play on KSI, which stands for Knowledge, Strength and Integrity.
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So make sure you're staying with me. 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But right now, we're going back to 1982. Here's some Michael Jackson for you.

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4: Hi, I'm Phoebe Humphrey. The bodies of an Australian man and his two children have been found in Bali. The 56-year-old from Perth and his young children were found inside their Kuta bungalow yesterday morning after police were called to do a welfare check. DFAT is providing consular assistance. The coalition has hit out at One Nation's immigration plan, with the minor party planning to slash the number of temporary visa holders by 750,000 over the next 3 years. International students and the families of skilled migrants would be targeted in the crackdown, but opposition leader Angus Taylor says that could leave us with serious labour shortages, especially in the regions.
5: I am deeply concerned about what it means for individual farmers, for individual business builders, for publican owners, for cafe owners. I mean, they need to explain all this.
4: The nation's Peak Motoring Group has backed Canberra's stance of keeping an open mind when it comes to another cut to the fuel excise. The Middle East tensions have fuel prices nudging $2.20 a litre, and Peter Currie from the NRMA says it's a volatile situation.
6: The prices, even though they are higher than they were in July, significantly higher, they're nowhere near as high as they were in April when the government last cut the excise. So I think the government strategy of keeping an open mind at this point is probably the right one.
4: And a new report is shedding light on Australia's cost of living crisis. The Raise the Rate report revealing 97% of non-disability support recipients are in housing stress. 75% have cut back on fresh meat, fruit and veggies to make ends meet. In sport, Dane Rampey has been appointed stand-in skipper for the Swans for the rest of this season. He'll lead the team in place of Callum Mills, who is out after doing his ACL. Sydney face Fremantle in the first prelim final on Friday night. To NRL, Nathan Cleary is free to play in Penrith's prelim final in 2 weeks' time after receiving a fine for making contact with Hugo Savala in last night's win over the Roosters. And Alexander Zverev has won the US Open, defeating Ben Shelton in 4 sets. That's the latest news and sport.
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4: Partly cloudy in Sydney, 26. Melbourne, a shower or two, 19. Mostly sunny and 25 in Brisbane. Adelaide, a shower or two and 18. Similar in Canberra, 21. Perth, 24 and partly cloudy. A possible late shower in Hobart, 21. And sunny in Darwin, 35.
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You're listening to We Play the Perfect Mix of the Music You Love. On to this new artist, Stella Lefty, who actually played music as a kid, but then life got in the way and she actually went to university. She was studying public health, but overseas while she was doing so, she went through a very depressive period in which she started writing music and then from there just started releasing songs, then took off from there. So she was always meant to do music after all. Here's Boston. On a train.

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0: 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We're playing the perfect mix of the music you love. 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

0: in time. This one is from 1994, Roachford's Only to Be With You. That was the year that Friends debuted on our telly screens, and it's literally been rerunning ever since it ended. I love watching it, even in the background. It's Chemist Warehouse Remix. We are playing the perfect mix of the music you love. Now stay with me, because after this short break, we're kicking things off with Bebe Rexha and David Guetta's brand new collab. 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

0: 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At the end of every wedding or huge event, you hear a song like this and everybody just collectively knows it and sings it. I love the camaraderie of it. It was released in 1986 by none other than Mr. John Farnham here on Chemist Warehouse Remix. We are playing the perfect mix of the music you love. We'll be back after this short break.
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1: 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Say yes to going out after the game. 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
0: 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Remix Weather.
4: Sydney partly cloudy 26, shower or 2, 19 in Melbourne. Brisbane partly cloudy 25, shower or 2, 18 in Adelaide. Canberra possible shower 21, Perth partly cloudy 24, Hobart possible late shower 21 and sunny 35 in Darwin.
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1: 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I'm talking about Bajera. 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

Mr. Harry Styles, who's coming down under in just a couple of short months. Make sure you go online to check out all the details and grab tickets for yourself, because it will be the last time that you get to see Mr. Harry single, because after that, he's going to go off and get married to Zoe Kravitz. I feel like they're such a stunning couple. You've been here with Steph on Chemist Warehouse Remix, playing the perfect mix of the music you love. It is my time to get out of here, but I'm going to leave you with Tom to continue on with the hits, and I'll catch you back tomorrow just after 10 a.m. Hey!

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0: 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Weather.
4: Sydney partly cloudy 26, shower or 2 19 in Melbourne. Brisbane partly cloudy 25, shower or 2 18 in Adelaide. Canberra possible shower 21, Perth partly cloudy 24, Hobart possible late shower 21 and sunny 35 in Darwin.
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0: 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Happy Monday afternoon. My name's Tom. I'm here to play you the perfect mix of the music you love. How are we feeling? Are we doing okay? I've got some great music on the way for you, including Miles Smith's Stargazing. I've got a throwback to TLC. And up next, I'm going to tell you how you can win a $500 voucher to spend at Chemist Warehouse.
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Hope you're having a great Monday afternoon. Coming up, I've got the latest one from Bruno Mars for you. And right now, a flashback to the Thompson Twins on the Remix.

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1: Remix News. Weather.
2: Sydney, partly cloudy, 26, shower or 2, 19 in Melbourne. Brisbane, partly cloudy, 25, shower or 2, 18 in Adelaide. Canberra, possible shower, 21. Perth, partly cloudy, 24. Hobart, possible late shower, 21. And sunny, 35 in Darwin.
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It is Somber. You're hanging out on The Remix. Tom playing you the perfect mix of the music you love. Coming up, I've got The Fray with Over My Head, a track that you might have put on your iPod back in the day. And speaking of which, how about this one from Scissor Sisters? I love these guys. It's so good. I always like to chuck their music on while I'm getting ready to go out. This is Take Your Mama on The Remix.

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2: Hey there, I'm Brooke Seychelle. Indigenous leaders have condemned Pauline Hanson after she called First Nations Australians primitive on a resurfaced podcast. Indigenous Minister Malandiri McCarthy has called the remarks completely racist, while Independent Senator Lydia Thorpe says Hanson is creating division.
3: Everyone out there should be excited and proud that we here in this country today have the oldest culture anywhere else than anywhere else on the planet. That's something to be proud of.
2: Meanwhile, the federal and South Australian governments have announced a $10 million transition package after the blast furnace was shut down at the Whyalla Steelworks. 500 workers and 100 contractors will be affected. But Industry Minister Tim Ayres says they'll be looked after.
4: In making sure that we have staff already on the ground in Whyalla working with these communities to make sure that every worker has got the support that they need.
2: Overseas, Indonesian police are investigating the deaths of an Australian man and his two children after their bodies were found in Bali. A welfare check by police found the 56-year-old WA man and his young children inside their bungalow yesterday morning. And the PM has led tributes for Mary Gaudron, Australia's first female High Court judge, after her death at the age of 83 over the weekend. Anthony Albanese taking time in Parliament to honour her contributions to Australia's law landscape.
5: She added so much to the life of our great country.
2: Hawks star Jai Newcombe has commended Adelaide captain Jordan Dawson for calling out the vile social media abuse directed at him following the Crows' semi-final loss in Brisbane. Adelaide has reported it to South Australia Police. Newcombe admits online abuse is a major problem for AFL players.
6: There's a hell of a lot of that that goes on pretty frequently that players have to deal with and obviously talk to the people that they need to, but there's too much of it going on.
2: That's the latest in news and sport.
1: Remix weather.
2: Sydney partly cloudy 26, shower or 2, 19 in Melbourne. Brisbane partly cloudy 25, shower or 2, 18 in Adelaide. Canberra possible shower 21. Perth partly cloudy 24. Hobart possible late shower 21 and sunny 35 in Darwin.
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0: The incredible Ed Sheeran, who just keeps on writing hits. My name's Tom. I'm playing you the perfect mix of the music you love on your Monday evening. On the way, I've got Jason Mraz with his one hit wonder, and up next, Alex Warren.
1: At the end of the day, the real winner was footy. So say yes to kicking on, even if your team cooked it again. Say yes to going out after the game. Say yes, Odidi. Say it.
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You're hanging out on The Remix. My name's Tom. I'm going to say goodbye. Thank you for hanging out with me today. I've loaded up the playlist as I say goodbye with Rogue Traders, Luke Combs, and I've even got Toto's Africa on the way for you. 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

0: 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It is Chemist Warehouse Remix. Happy Tuesday morning. Tom here to play you the perfect mix of the music you love and some great music on the way, including my favourite Beyoncé track of all time. Up next, though, the latest from Miles Smith.
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0: It is Mojo with Lady on Chemist Warehouse Remix. Tom playing you the perfect mix of the music you love on your Tuesday morning. I hope it's going well. On the way, I've got Keith Urban's latest track for you. And up next, a throwback to Blessed Union of Souls, who you may not recognize as a band, but you're definitely going to sing along to the track. I'm going to chuck it on for you after this short break.
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4: Hi, I'm Phoebe Humphrey. The federal government is playing down hopes of another cut to the fuel excise. There were reports it was considering reintroducing a discount amid soaring petrol prices, but Deputy PM Richard Miles has told News 24 it's not on the cards right now.
5: Well, we don't have plans for it. There is literally news every day, and I think it's important to take a step back and to just get a sense of how this is playing out.
4: A fresh probe into online radicalisation is being launched into concerns kids are being targeted by extremist groups through video games and encrypted messaging apps. It follows warnings from ASIO that the average age of young people coming to the spy agency's attention has fallen to just 15. Anthony Albanese has revealed he's phoned with the King. The PM says it was a privilege to speak to King Charles and that the monarch's affection for Australia remains strong. And Donald Trump is rejecting calls for AI regulation. The US president claims there's a sick conspiracy against the technology and the only guardrails it needs is a high IQ president. In sports, Sydney's Justin McInerney could be picked for his first game since round 13 for this Friday's prelim final against the Dockers, but Swans coach Dean Cox says no selection calls have been made just yet.
6: We've monitored his training over the past month or 6 weeks about what he's actually done, how much has he done, and you know he's ticked every box all the way through, so...
4: They're on Fox. And our Aussie cricketers are in action later today, taking on Zimbabwe in the first of 3 one-day clashes. That's the latest news and sport.
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4: Sunny and late showers in Sydney, 24. Melbourne, 15 and rain. Sunny and 26 in Brisbane. Adelaide, cloudy and 17. Partly cloudy in Canberra, 19. Perth, 27 and mostly sunny. Showers in Hobart, 12. And mostly sunny in Darwin, 35.
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Jennifer Love Hewitt taking you back on the remix. It is Tom playing you the perfect mix of the music you love. Coming up, I've got Delta Goodrum for you, who's set to release a brand new album later this year. And right now, Joel Corry and Eminy K. You're hanging out on the remix. Happy Tuesday morning.

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2: At the end of the day, the real winner was footy. 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Say yes to going out after the game. Say yes, Odidi. Say it.
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0: She's set to release a brand new album later this year in November. It's going to be called Pure. That is Delta Goodrum, of course, on Chemist Warehouse Remix. And up next, another guy who's got a big thing coming later this year. Harry Styles is getting married. He's doing it in a winter wedding in the UK. I've got his track Dance No More off his latest album right after this.
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She wrote it for Toy Story 5, and there is new music from Taylor Swift coming, which I'm excited about. I'm loving her going back to her roots, bit of country. My name's Tom. On the way, I've got Bruno Mars with his latest track, and right now, the poor Trav. It always rains on him, doesn't it? Hanging out on Chemist Warehouse Remix.

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5: Hi, I'm Phoebe Humphrey. The federal government says it has no plans at this stage to reintroduce a discount to the fuel excise. That's despite fears unleaded could soon hit $2.60 a litre amid the ongoing conflict in the Middle East. Deputy PM Richard Miles has told News 24 it's not something being considered.
6: Our focus has been in respect of ensuring fuel supply in Australia, and we've been able to do that from the moment that this conflict broke out.
5: The Energy Minister is heading to Saudi Arabia next week to shore up Australia's fuel supply. The Australian Defence Force has grown to its largest in 25 years. The ADF recorded its highest intake in 16 years last financial year, taking in more than 8,000 personnel. The full-time workforce is now over 64,000. And the 78th Emmys get underway in LA this morning. Medical drama The Pitt leads nominations with 25, followed by Hacks on 24. Aussie Sarah Snook is nominated for Best Limited Series Actress for her role in All Her Fault. In sports, Sam Mitchell says he doesn't expect to make too many changes for Saturday's blockbuster prelim final against the Lions. The Hawks had no injuries in their win over the Dockers 2 weeks ago with almost a full list to pick from. The Hawks coach telling Fox they'll focus on team selection over the coming days.
7: And we'll figure out exactly what we think will be the best way. We haven't spent an enormous amount of time on Brisbane just yet. Coaches have sort of got a rough idea.
5: And Penrith will monitor Nathan Cleary after the star suffered a foot injury in Sunday's win over the Roosters. That's the latest news and sport.
4: Remix weather.
5: Sunny and late showers in Sydney, 24. Melbourne, 15 and rain. Sunny and 26 in Brisbane. Adelaide, cloudy and 17. Partly cloudy in Canberra, 19. Perth, 27 and mostly sunny. Showers in Hobart, 12. And mostly sunny in Darwin, 35.
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